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1: We have the one and only Benny Benassi in the building. Round of applause, ladies and gentlemen, please.
2: Thank you, thank you, thank you so much, Macho.
1: Wow. How about Welcome you? To you. New York City, not only on a day where we get a brand new album,
2: yeah,
1: but also a weekend where we get to celebrate where I believe it might be the very first time ever I've heard of a DJ playing music while also riding a bicycle. It's so much.
2: It's fun, huh?
1: Yeah, man. But I will start the conversation first with Feel the Bass, the album.
2: Yeah.
1: It's here. How special is this body of work for you this time around, brother?
2: It's very important for me because it's my first album. And I'm very happy this time because the music that I like it is coming back.
1: Yes.
2: I'm a big fan of electro house and electro bass. This is the way where I come. You know? Because my first album was with this kind of
1: energy, sound,
2: the energy and something with the pump. And this kind of music is coming back. So I'm super happy now. And I work with a new team, with a new guys, new producer. I think it's very great work. It's a club album.
1: Yes.
2: Really energy and really club album. And so I'm so happy.
1: I would love to ask about one of the most massive records on the planet. That smile still is big when you press play on Satisfaction and you see the club.
2: I'm still super happy. And
1: yeah.
2: I'm also, in all this year, they release a lot of remixes.
1: Yes, yeah.
2: I'm happy because, to be honest, every 2 weeks I receive a new
1: version, bootleg
2: or remix. A young kids, they say, hey, Benny, I do this.
1: Yeah,
2: Benny,
1: yeah.
2: Can I release this? So, and every time I have to ask to owner of the master, because it's not mine, the master, but I have to write to the record company and say, hey, I received this, for example. Yeah.
1: Now, this is crazy. Shifting gears, it's Marquee, Skydeck, The Edge. What still gives you those like butterflies in your stomach to perform?
2: I'm always happy, and I want to do this special New York weekend.
1: Yeah.
2: Because New York is, for me, is my second city, because
1: yeah.
2: I tell you, I come from a little town in Italy, in the country, so, and my dream was to come in New York to play. And when I remember my first time in New York, it was, for me, it was incredible. I used to live in the village. I love this city and I love the energy. And I say, well, we're going to release the album. I want to do like a Benny weekend.
1: There we go.
2: And I asked to the guys from the Tao. I want to say
1: yes, thank
2: you to the Tao group. So we decided to do one set in a small club,
1: yeah,
2: a small private club. One set in Marquee, that is my resident every 2 months. And the guys, they say, okay, Benny, we want to play also in The Age. And they say, wow, this is incredible. And after, they say, okay. And what do you think if I prepare my bike and let's go to the
1: five boroughs?
2: Yeah, tomorrow, sorry, Sunday, I'm going to.

0: do the TD5 border. This is incredible.
1: DJing on a bicycle. We got to talk about that. Did you ever think that you would be able to do something like that?
0: I'm not sure. To be honest, I have to try because we tried the bicycle this morning. So we have a nice DJ booth in front of me, and I have two speakers with a big bass. It's not easy, but I can.
1: Anyone can do it. I truly believe because that's gonna be amazing to see this Sunday. But yeah, Marquee Sky Deck is gonna be absolutely amazing on the edge for you to bring this brand new album to life for New York City, your second home. I also want to extend the invitation to anytime you make it here to New York, an open door to Maxwell's house.
0: It's very nice. Yeah, thank you so much. I got
1: you, brother, for sure. Especially if he's gonna wear a New York Yankees hat. Okay. This is my guy. So make sure you help us run these numbers up. Feel the bass. The album is here. Stream it whenever you can on our free iHeartRadio app. Can we give a round of applause to the legend, Mr. Benny Benassi?
0: Thank you.
1: There we go.
0: Thank you very much.
2: 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The beat of New York. More next.
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up next on 103.5 KTU. And since it's a Friday night, it's your Friday night house party, so he's going to take you on a wild ride till midnight. Oh, wait, hold on for 1 second. Hey, and did you also see he announced that he's throwing a birthday party, celebrating his birthday next Saturday night? He'll tell you more about that.

0: KTU. You know the countdown is on, baby. It's on the way. As we celebrate 30 years over here at KTU Friday night, May 8th, New York City Hammerstein Ballroom. Flo Rida doing this live. You ready?
1: Hear a knock on the door and the night begins. Cause we've done this before, so you come on in. Make yourself at my home, tell me where you've been.
0: I hope you're gonna be in the building with us. You ready?

Friday night, May 8th. Hammerstein Ballroom, New York. It's how it's going down. Pro style. I'll be live on that set doing what I do. You know we're going to bring the house down. 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Don't get left out. Few tickets left. Ashanti, Flo Rida, Shaggy, Nina Sky, Paul Russell and Friends.

want to slow it down a little bit. I want to remind you guys how it's going down. Friday night, May 8th, New York City Hammerstein Ballroom, when Flo Rida touches that stage. Shaggy, Paul Russell, Nina Sky, and yeah, one of my faves. My girl Shanti's going to come out, and when she does this song right here live, ladies, just get ready to get to singing.

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Let's go. It's 103.5 KT, the beat of New York. Happy Friday. Pro Style up in the building. Here to hold you down all the way till midnight. Oh, you know how we do on a Friday. Later on tonight, I'm going to give you that Friday night house party mix. All the vibes, all the energy you need in your life. I got you covered, all right? Sit back, relax. We're just getting started with the Pro Show.

waiting for tonight all week long. It is Friday, baby. Oh, it's a beautiful Friday, too. I love it. You know what I'm saying? We are just 1 week away. 1 week away from our big KTU 30-year anniversary concert. Shout out to everybody who already got their tickets. Smart enough to get their tickets. I thought at midnight last night was going to be the deadline, but it's tonight, Friday. When they said Friday, I thought they meant Friday. But you have till tonight, till midnight, to take advantage of this 30% off code. It's KTU30. That is the code, KTU30, all right? So go get your tickets right now and unlock that 30% off with KTU30. You don't want to miss out. Flo Rida, you know what I'm saying? Shaggy, Ashanti, and everybody else, all right? Let's go. I was

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0: 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We're going to be right back. It's the Pro Show.
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0: 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Other side effects include pain in the arms or legs, pain in the joints, and shortness of breath. 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

0: Been an incredible week over here. It's your boy Pro Stats, 103.5 KTU, the beat of New York. Shout out to everybody who showed me love all week long. Of course, earlier this week, I celebrated my birthday. 21 again, all right? 21 again is the most important thing I'm saying, right? So shout out to everybody for the B-Day love. Let me know what you guys want to hear later on. Of course, I'm going live in the mix for your Friday night house party. In the meantime, this guy, 1 week from tonight, performing live at the Hammerstein Ballroom, of course, for our big KTU 30 anniversary concert. It's Shaggy.
1: Yo, man.
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1: Open up, man.
2: What do you want, man?
1: My girl just caught me.
2: You made her catch you?
1: I don't know how I let this happen.
2: But who?
1: The girl next door, you know?
2: Man.
1: I don't know what to do.
2: Say it wasn't you.
1: All right.